0: how may I help you?
1: Yes, hi. I'm calling to book Kwan Yujin for my wedding on this Saturday.
0: Kwan Yujin. Okay, hold on a second. Kwan Yujin Saturday. Okay, yes, he's available. It's just $100,000. Oh, one shout.
1: Okay, so give me your account details and I'll have it to you within the next 5 minutes.

Okay.

0: And I'm not fine.
1: What is your problem, my girl?
0: Uncle, ever since I lost my father, things have been very, very difficult for everyone of us, especially me. I want to go back to school, but I don't have enough funds to go back to school.
1: Don't mention, my daughter. Don't mention. Education cannot be your problem now when I'm here. Your father was a good man to me now. In fact, he was a mentor. He's the man that I am today. He's the man. So don't bother yourself. You know how many promises I have in my free education scholarship scheme. So don't worry about your education. I can bring you from even primary to university level.
0: Uncle, thank you. God bless you. Uncle, thank you.
1: Yes. In fact, what you are doing for me now, select from these two universities. University of Michigan in Alabama. Or Oxford University in United Nations. Which one do you prefer? In fact, don't bother yourself. You can do that. Punch it and I'll make it for you. You got to the point now.
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0: 만드세요. 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Fire, baby. Fire, fire. DJ Party Light. Robot man, me say, get out of the tune.
1: Baby.
0: DJ Party Light, Robot Man, Mr. Kill him out with the tune.

0: So, maybe a year would greet us. And the other one, they didn't
1: share. Not to say, maybe I'm a papa being best part, best part group of companies. Panji Anno, Joe Black, Dr. Ray, one of the best beat producers.
0: Yeah.
1: And we now full in Uptown Energy full in.
0: Wow. Wonderful. So greetings coming from Yapolo to you guys all. This is greetings from abroad. It's coming to you from New York City. So we have few beer. I did a blue gun. I don't know. I don't know.
1: Hey, Papa called me green.
0: Let's meet Chair Japia. Meet Chair Japia. What's it? I just see the after me. I'm sad. I'm
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0: inside. You know, see how this place is big and it's inside. You can do that side. Now we will go that side. That side is for you.
1: I don't miss some again.
0: Maybe I help you.
1: I'm going to go to the church. Which one? From which side?
0: Yeah, I'm not going.

0: would get up and who I am. The question is, who are you?
1: I'm nobody, so leave me alone, all right?
0: Everybody is somebody, even a nobody.
2: Yeah, I think you're confused.
0: I'm confused? You don't even know who you are.
1: Oh, and I suppose you do.
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My nigga, my nigga.

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